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Wanna be your drunk text romance. Textualize me, bike home drunk with me on.

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1: I guess not.
0: Don't you even know how to be a real Indian?
1: I guess not.
0: Don't you even know how to be a real Indian?
1: I guess not.
0: Well, shit, no wonder. Jeez. I guess I'll have to teach you then, ain't it?

0: monster.
1: There's a lot of things that the government blacked out, but, you know, like, I mean, no matter what happened, I'm just, you know, I'm really grateful for you in my life because it's been difficult. And I guess I passed a lot of that on to you. And, you know, we're doing the best.

la la la la la la la la la la la la la la la la la la la la la la la la la la la la la la la la la la la la la la la la la la la la la la la la la la la la la la la la la la la la la la la la la la la 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

Oh,

You just heard In the River by Ray Zaragoza. 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A common area of activism for Indigenous people is environmental issues. And In the River was a big song for that movement. Next up, we'll have John Trudell's Wounded Indians.

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1: This new Dr. Pugh, that's my good man, Friday. 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
1: Oh, she don't work there no more.
2: I must ask her to forgive me. Maybe she'll come back to me, but I doubt it.